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3: Good evening, blessings and good wishes to all, and much love to everyone as well. Thank you so much for tuning in this evening to the Psychic Witch Coach Radio Show right here on Cosmos Astrum Radio, the most wonderful, amazing radio station in the entire universe and galaxy and galaxies beyond. I'm your hostess. My name is Ladonna May. I'm also known as Witch of the Valley Skies. I am broadcasting to you live from Kamloops, British Columbia. We are the most western province in this amazing, beautiful country of Canada. And next week, we are getting up to over 33 degrees. Yay! Honestly, I absolutely love it. I can't wait. It's going to be groovy. Many thanks to Allison and Matt, these two dynamic duo. They are the founders of the Medutu Effect, as well as the founders of this amazing, wonderful radio station, Cosmos Astrum Radio. And thanks so much for being here. I get to be honored and I'm so grateful to share experiences as a psychic and as a witch. I've been walking this path my entire life and it is my way of life. I live every single day through witchcraft. And I wanted to say a big thank you to anybody is listening after meeting me at the Royal Affair at the Thompson Rivers University here in Kamloops. It was an amazing soiree. Wow. And I met and connected with so many crazy, amazing people. And I am 100% sure that last night was, without a doubt, the most amazing everything. It was perfection. I'm pretty sure that was the best time that I've ever had doing any readings. I swear that's exactly how it felt for me. It was just like nothing I have ever experienced. It was pretty funny because so from 6:30 to 1 o'clock in the morning, so 7 hours. Is that seven? I did readings the entire time. And it was kind of funny because when they booked me for this, they said to me, they said there will be delicious food, there will be drinks, etc., etc. I swear I did not leave my seat the entire time. And it was okay. People just kept coming through and coming through. And so many people said, do you know that this lineup is like halfway around the room? And I was thinking, nah, that's probably exaggeration. But the more people told me that this was going on, I was in awe. People were coming in and they were saying, everybody's talking about how good their readings were. And I'm thinking, what did I do? I mean, I didn't do anything differently or over the top but yeah, what a magical experience. They had put me in this made-up parlor. It had antiques. It had these chairs that were just old. They were older than me. Hell yeah. It was just, like I say, an incredible experience. So thank you so much to Royal Inland Hospital for giving me an experience that I will never, ever forget. So yes, if you're connecting with the show tonight because you were there, thank you. Thank you to everybody for supporting our radio station, Cosmos Astrum Radio. I am exponentially honored and grateful to be a part of this radio station and to be able to give it exposure and connection to people who are going to learn some amazing concepts and listen to some groovy music. This station is so well-rounded, and it's just great people. Our broadcasting family, our founders, the people who listen, the people who are here to support and listen to groovy music and listen to some pretty awesome people. Yes, so I'm grateful to be here, and I have so much lined up for the summer, and I'm so excited. There's the Pride Festival on the 14th that I'm part of. And then, last Sunday, I was at the market at the Privado Winery. Wow. There had to have been over hundreds of people. And people stopping by the table and chatting about everything witchy and psychic abilities. I'm so honored and proud that I'm making connections with amazing people. And it just feels so good to be connected. Just connection in itself. So yeah, busy. And so yeah, I came into the house at 2:30 in the this morning, and the dogs were kind of pissed. It's like, it's past your bedtime, Mom. What are we doing here? But all in all, it was fabulous. And you know, I would also like to make a shout out to Bree at the Rebel Room. She's the owner. And I go in there and I give psychic readings, and I volunteer my services to assist her with the retail part of the store. It's an amazing experience too. And I was there, and then I was just like, Bree, I want to go home. I'm collapsing. So I come home and I had a nap, which is very, very rare. I don't nap. So having a nap really says how exhausted, not drained, but okay, that's way past my bedtime. So yes, thank you to Bree as well for giving me the space to connect with people and get in touch with people, do psychic readings, just get to know people and give people a place for safety, seclusion, the pride people, the witchy people, for giving an outlet, a space for people just to be their authentic self and a safe place with no judgment, no anything. Just be yourself. And that's what Cosmos Astrum Radio does for people too. So I appreciate being connected with people who give this kind of love. Because without love, what is there? Everything should come from a space of love. Speaking of love, there was a good segue. Wow, did I ever do good there? As with every show, with every radio show that I do, I begin with a song from my longest love. I've been enamored with this man forever, and if you've listened to my show before, you know what I'm talking about. Of course, that man is Robert Plant, the lead singer of Led Zeppelin. And because we are at the beginning of a new month, I always play my very favorite song by Led Zeppelin, the song that has been my favorite song for a lifetime. Here is Led Zeppelin and Robert Plant with Over the Hills and Far Away.

Thank you so much, everyone, for tuning in to the Psychic Witch Coach Radio Show on Cosmos Astrum Radio. Yes, yes, yes, yes. This is LaDonna May, and I'm so ecstatic to be here. It's funny because missing last week's show because I was doing the market at Privado Winery here in Kamloops, missing the show last week, I literally felt when I was preparing for today's show, I felt like I've been away forever. It really felt like that. I was just like, do I have stage fright? What is going on? So yeah, it was quite a feeling to come back after 2 weeks, and it felt like a lifetime. But I'm very honored to have the show and have great people listening and always available for psychic readings. And that's what I like to do. I like to do the readings to give support, give clarity to any kind of situation. And it was quite amazing because a lot of the readings I did last night had to do with travel. They were all getting like the Two of Wands, the Three of Wands, or the Chariot, which are usually meaning for travel. So it was amazing the differences of readings and the connections of readings. Yeah, it was an experience that I will have great memories of forever. So, who am I? I don't know all the time myself. I am a witch. I am a practitioner of witchcraft. I am a psychic. And I love to play with energy and magic for beautiful purposes, for spells, for rituals. It's whatever I make of it. And that's the beauty of the craft. There are no rules. There are no paths you have to follow. We just do what we want. And sometimes I swear flying by the seat of my pants that's pretty much what I do a lot of the times. So I'll just get a vision, or I will get some kind of source telling me, do a ritual on so-and-so. You need a spell for et cetera, et cetera. And I listen to my intuition. I listen to my guides. I listen to my guardians of the galaxy. So if they're telling me to, or asking me, or suggesting, they don't tell me, to do these practices, heck, why not? What is it going to hurt? It doesn't harm anything. And it heals. It supports. It gives me a lot of clarity. It gives me hope, faith, all of the above. That's what my craft, my practice, my everyday life is all about. And of course, I am Elda Miller's granddaughter. And I just love my memories with her. And of course, I miss her every day. So what I speak about on the Psychic Witch Coach Radio Show, it's from my own personal path and my own individual journey of being a psychic, Celtic, pagan, eclectic witch. What is my next adventure? Where am I going next? I believe that it's Pride. Let me look at my lovely calendar and let you know what's on the agenda next. Yes, Sunday, June 14th, I am working the booth with Bree. I am working the booth with Bree, representing the Rebel Room here in Kamloops. And I haven't decided while I'm putting together what I'm going to be doing there. I haven't decided whether I am going to do readings or just
help support Bree. Whatever I do, I'm going to enjoy it. And I have amazing company in her. So yes, Sunday, June 14th at the Pride Parade and Festival in Riverside Park, downtown Kamloops. Yes. And then after that, what else do I have in June? Oh, June 17th is our Coffee Cauldron Moot. It's the third Wednesday of every month. And it's just people connecting. People who have mystic minds, dreamers, seers, druids, shaman. Oh gosh, who else? Witches, of course. Just people with mystical minds. Just people who want to gather. What we're trying to do is connection and community. The witchy and the mystics were kind of dispersed, where I'm feeling that connection is good for all of us, because like me, I do solitary work and I do work with my community as well. Solitary rituals, solitary spells and rituals together with gathering. So yes, that's on Wednesday the 17th. And then on the 21st, Sunday 21st, is another Privado Market. And then Friday, June 26th, I'm doing the Night Market at Thompson River University, TRU, in the parking lot in the sunset. And I don't have on here, I'm also doing a gathering in Clinton, BC. I didn't have it on this calendar. It's on my other calendar. I have too many calendars. I just have too many. And then on, where's my new moon one? I have a new moon gathering as well. I don't know why it's not on here. I can't find it. And I really have to organize myself better. Is it not ironic that I have to organize my calendar too? That doesn't make sense. They're supposed to jive. They don't, not in my case. And then on Monday, June 29th is the full moon event. And this one is just gonna be a riot. Absolutely, it's gonna be so much fun. I'm going to do cleansing and cord cutting for anybody that comes to the event. So if you're feeling detached, if you feel drained, come and gather with us Monday, June 29, and we'll help you out with whatever's draining you. We'll take it away and wash you clean, and then you get to start with the new moon all over again with new beginnings. So much going on. And yes, I am grateful. I'm challenged. But what else is new in that department, right? But yes, I'm grateful for everything. Of course. But I'm just grateful for this life that I am learning to live. Just having all of these resources, connected people. Oh, I forgot. That's another thing. How did I forget that? On Monday, June 15, I am the feature at the Privado Winery. So I'm doing a speech. I'm doing a talk. I'm answering questions. Just connection. That's connection as well. Yeah, lots. How did I even forget? What I need to do is just like list instead of just looking at a calendar and trying to figure it out. I don't know what happened with my new moon. Anyways, on the new moon, we're also doing a gathering. Lots going on. Yes, and how could I be anything but grateful? Okay, enough of my rambling. Here is Esme Rose with Fuck Being a Princess.

Thank you for tuning in to the Psychic Witch Coach Radio Show on Cosmos Astrum Radio. Thanks for being here. We are going to get into today's topic. And today's topic is... I think it's the funnest topic of all. So, at the beginning of each month, I do the monthly horoscope for all of the zodiac signs, what is going to come in for you for June, and the good, the bad, the ugly for each sign, and overall energy, just everything to do with bringing in the new month, which is so cool. Because that's what we get to do. We get to start over again. Yeah, we get to begin again, 12 times in a year. And that in itself is so cool because let's say May was crap and that doesn't mean June's gonna be bad, right? It's just our chance, our soul call to start over. Nothing wrong with that. I like it. I like to purge and make space for new coming in. I can't go wrong with that. So yes, how is the month of June energy-wise? Growth, visibility, alignment, forward momentum, which is great because we're not stalled. We're seeking. We're moving forward. So it's not a month for waiting and planning. You did all that before. You did all the planning in the months leading up to June. So this is the month where you take action. You take all of those plans and you take the steps forward. Maybe not run with them. Maybe not small steps. What about a natural normal gait, right? We can try that. And that way you can process while you're walking. So we take action for what we have been building, what we have been putting together with a strong foundation. Now we get to build the walls of the house, not the boundaries. We don't need boundaries yet. Those will come a month or two later. So the energy for this month is very exciting to me because the beginning of every single year, I start the year with a power word. My power word for 2026 was alignment. Just trying to put all the ducks in a row. Yeah, they're more like hummingbirds and they don't stop. So, yes, energy for June is alignment. This is when you ask yourself the valid questions of, you need to stop postponing something. What is it that you're postponing? Why are you afraid of it? Why are you not doing it? Why are you procrastinating? Do you just procrastinate on a regular basis, maybe? What are you being called to step into? Not dog shit. Who said that? Literally, first thing that came into my head, well, I don't want to step into dog shit. How about just being visible? Just not stepping into a grand spotlight, but just becoming visible. So others are seeking something and they see you. What dreams do you have that you are ready to move them from imagining them and bringing them into reality? Don't tell me you don't have any dreams that you want to come true. I'm sure all of us have at least one that we sit and hold tight. What does June
feel like with this energy? I love this saying. The caterpillar goes into a chrysalis, a cocoon. While in there, transforms into a beautiful butterfly. And once the chrysalis breaks open, the butterfly comes out and their wings have to dry. So I'm feeling that before the butterfly takes flight, I see June as emerging from the cocoon, just being on the breathing side of the cocoon. For sure, the butterfly, no longer the caterpillar. And I'm thinking by July, they can spread their wings and fly. I didn't even mean to rhyme. That's weird. This is also the month where trusting in your own wisdom comes into play. You've been thinking of something, but you don't trust it. What is it that you don't trust? Yourself? Your ego? What's going on there? Boy, I like to make people think. How about building stronger roots? Grounding in. Do your grounding exercises. And what's holding you back from grounding? So once you're grounded, that's when you can start building the walls of your psyche. And of course, with the warmer weather, with more people

intuition. Your every heightened, every, what am I trying to say? Dog. Sorry, he's distracting me. Every intuition, everything is just starting to align. Now is a good time to look at simplifying your life. I hear Matt laughing at that one. Yeah. Simplify your life. Okay. How about opportunities to be seen? To recognize other people? Because that's what socializing is all about. I love making friends from strangers. That to me feels good. This is also a good time for us to work with our motivation, to learn, to teach others, just to share knowledge. And that's what one thing that I'm really loving is when I get together in these community groups and things, we learn from each other. I love it when somebody says a concept about a ritual or something, and I'm listening intently and going, oh man, I'm just going to steal that. I love that. And I can't think of one time that they didn't go, yes, incorporate that into your practice. I love that. And I love when people want to say that to me too, because I must be doing something right then. It's not that I question what I'm doing, but I love it when others are excited to learn and do the same thing. That always feels so good. So the new moon for the month of June. Why am I making these weird rhymes? I don't know, that's weird. So the new moon this month is good for setting intentions, beginning new projects, calling in opportunity, planting seeds for the second half of 2026. What do you want to watch grow? You can start now, and I'm sure that you'll harvest before September. So we can focus on confidence, community, abundance. I love abundance. I really love abundance. It's like, hurry up, come my way. Abundance for all. And of course, it's great for personal growth. Another thing exciting about the month of June, we have Letha. Letha is the summer solstice. What could be better than spring into summer? So that's around June 20th, 21st. It's a celebration. It's the light over darkness. Abundance over scarcity. Yes. Stepping into your personal power, being able to be your authentic self. Doesn't that feel good? So, things that you can ask yourself stepping into Letha. What has grown in your life since winter? Good question. I can think of a few things, which is great. Where are you stronger than you were 6 months ago? What have you benefited from? What have you healed? Where have you stepped out of your darkness? That was really deep. That was very strange. After I said it, did I say that? I think it did. What is it that you're finally ready to claim in your personal power? There's got to be something that you're just so close to reaching. You're going to grab it. That's a definite.

So we also have the full moon energy for the month of June. Happens on the 28th. And this is when you actually, I watched a debate about this. So we have new moon energy and we have full moon energy. We can release, let go, and we can bring in, do new beginnings, renewal. So the debate was, well, what if I want to do set intentions and start new beginnings on full moon? What if I want to release on the new moon? Here's my answer. And this is my opinion. So we're not sitting there judging each other, saying somebody is WRONG, because it's our own personal practice. How I practice, I do releasing on the new moon. Or, oh my God, I said that backwards. Hello. I do releasing on the full moon. The reason that I do releasing on the full moon, this is my own personal practice. I release on the full moon because the full moon is dissipating. The full moon is waning. It's going from the full to the new. So it's going smaller. I like to release on the full moon because it's easier to watch things dissipate. Release. Let go. Step away from me, bitches. That's how full moon energy is for me. And then on the new moon, there's another thing that I practice differently. I practice my new moon rituals and spells when the crescent moon is above 10%, 10% visible. The reason I do this, because having that little slice of the moon and watching it grow. So to me, planting the seeds, starting the new beginnings at the new moon, I get to watch it grow. I get to watch my intentions and my dreams and my hopes be fulfilled. They grow. So that is my theory on the new moon and full moon stuff. So yes, the full moon energy on the 28th. This is where we let go of shit and make room for the new moon to bring in new stuff. This is where we release our old fears. We release everything that no longer serves us. And if you want to, you can cut energetic cords. You can clear emotional clutter. And the full moon is also for renewal and reclaiming your personal power, drawing down the moon, soaking in her energy. Heck yeah. So, what is the energy for June? Say in a sentence. Today, I begin. For the whole month, everything's warming up. We're letting go of the months that aren't warm. So, when the opportunities appear, take that first step and run like you have never ran before. Speaking of alignment, here is Kesa Soul with Age of.

Hi, sorry about that. I was chasing my dog. I'm back. Thanks for listening to the Psychic Witch Coach radio show on Cosmos Astrum Radio. I do need to put that little bugger in his cage. Oh, sorry I didn't get back in time, but here I am. And what am I gonna do right now? I'm not gonna babble on anymore. Yay! I am going to give you all the astrological horoscope information for your survival for the month of June 2026. Okay, that was really dramatic. I'm just gonna shoot you some messages and some confidence builders, some success making for June 2026. The signs most likely to have a good month. Leo. Da, da, da, da. Leo, you're going to have visibility, recognition, which are two things Leo has all the time. Anyway, confidence, your opportunities to shine will happen in June, Leo. Your efforts are going to be appreciated. Yay, Leo. Roar. Just roar. Another sign to have a good month for June, Sagittarius. Adventure, expansion, travel, exciting new possibilities are ahead for you, Taurus. It's going to be a lighter, more optimistic month for you. I think for everybody it would be because everything is lighter. And all we need to do, everybody, is step right into joy. Not dog shit. Step into joy. That's what we want to do. Taurus, you're going to have a good month for June too. Steady progress. And there you are. Home life, personal stability. Everything is improving because you are doing the effort, Taurus. Capricorn, how come it's all these earth signs? That's just beyond mentality. Capricorn, hard work is showing results. Success is coming to you because you did the work, you did the action. Your career, your business world, your long-term goals are gaining momentum. Pisces, you're on this list too. When do we ever have a good month? Pisces, your intuition is stronger. Your creativity is creating. Your spiritual growth is satisfying you. Your emotional healing, you're working on it. Yeah, we all Pisces, we work on our emotional healing. Not that we have emotional damage, we just have to heal more. We're aligned with our purpose. Me personally, I'm still trying to find out what my life purpose is. Am I getting closer? I don't know. That's my Eight of Cups. That's my discovery. That's my seeking. Who's going to have a mixed June? Gemini. You're distracted from a lot of things this month. Just stay focused and things will improve. Libra, you're going to have some difficult decisions. I think I better have some insulin on the next break. Difficult decisions need to be made in June. Aquarius, your emotional connections require attention in the month of June. Who is going to be super duper likely challenged in June? And I can see all of you going, how many are left? Uh-oh. Aries, you want everything to move faster than it is. Sorry, the Temperance card says be patient. And for the month of June, Aries, be patient.
You're going to have a lot of frustration and let that shit go. Cancer. June is going to be an emotional month for you. Isn't every one of them? Cancers are like Pisces. They just dig a little deeper with their emotional stamina. Cancer, the only way to get through this month is deep healing. Your feelings are going to run super high. Virgo, perfectionism creates unnecessary stress for you. Have you never heard that before? Just learn to be good enough. You don't have to overexceed everybody's expectations, Virgo. The situation here is you're trying to overexceed, step higher than the bar that you place. It's not anybody else's bar, Virgo. Your bar needs to be on the ground so that you can give yourself success and brownie points. Scorpio, you're challenged in June. Old emotional baggage is going to come right around for you. There's unresolved situations that really need your attention. I know you just want to hide from them, but the only way that you can move forward, Scorpio, is to meet them head on and deal with them. The top three luckiest signs for the month of June. Leo, Sagittarius, Capricorn. A flow of opportunities, recognition, forward movement. Signs that really need to do the inner work in June. Cancer, Scorpio, Virgo. Get down on it. It's not that it's a bad month for anybody, but there's a lot of transforming energy in here. Everything that you do and work through the challenges is all leading to growth. Because we can't just do the same program, be stagnant, and decide to grow. They don't work together. We have to put in the, I can do this. I will succeed. That's the way to do it. So, June's energy on the whole, it's not about winners and losers. It's alignment. Just do your best to release what no longer serves the program, what doesn't fit anymore. Let it go. And be more flexible in June. You can move around the country. Speaking of country, our Canadian group, Rush, is back on tour after the death of our beloved drummer, Neil Peart. I don't know exactly how many years they've been off tour. I will look that up while I'm playing Animate by Rush.

Thank you for tuning in to the Psychic Witch Coach Radio Show on Cosmos Astrum Radio. Thanks for being here. Here's the trivia that we were all waiting for. Yes, the Canadian band Rush is back on tour without the beloved Neil Peart. They do have a new drummer. She's good. Nobody. There is no drummer ever who could ever exceed Neil and his catastrophic size of drum kit. So, they are back on tour. How long has it been since Rush's last concert? This blew me away, because I knew it was a long time ago. I didn't know it was this long. Rush's last concert was August 1st, 2015. I know, I didn't know it was that long ago. 10 years, 10 months, and 6 days. Wow. And I wish them all the best. I will be honest, I'm not a fan of Getty. His voice to me sounds like a bleeding goat. And I don't mean that in a cruel sense. It's not judgment. It's just my personal feeling of his voice. They're incredible songwriters, like nothing else. They're great musicians. Just get Alex to sing. Get the new drummer to sing. Anyways, congratulations to Rush for 10 years, 10 months, and 6 days of being out of the loop. Like, they must be ancient now. I have no idea, but kudos to them. All right, let's go through the good, the bad, and the ugly for each sign for your horoscope for the month of June. Aries. You're going to feel stronger, your strength, your courage. Doors will start opening for you. However, you got to get permission. I know that's tough for Aries, but doors don't open willingly when you bang on them and kick them. Just wait for them to open the door for you. The bad for Aries. You're frustrated. Delays, people. Everything is moving at half your speed. The ugly for Aries for the month of June. If you charge ahead without a plan, you're going to create unnecessary chaos. Have a plan before you start things. The ugly for Aries. Oh, that was it. Never mind. Let's move on to Taurus. I was distracted by a young dog again. For Taurus, the good, the bad, and the ugly. The good for Taurus in June. Your stability is growing. You've been doing a lot of work around that, so it's going to pay off for you. Financial and personal foundations are becoming stronger along with that. The bad for Taurus. Taurus, you're going to resist change. Oh, that's a trait for Taurus. But if you allow the changes, you're finally going to evolve positively. The ugly for Taurus. I'm kind of giggling. You're going to dig in your heels. Doesn't that go with the stubbornness? You're going to get stuck in an old chapter if you don't decide to move forward. Gemini, the good, the bad, and the ugly for June 2026 horoscope. The good, new opportunities arrive with conversations. You're learning. The bad, you have too many ideas and not enough focus to go around. The ugly for Gemini, starting 10 things and finishing none of them.
for Cancer for the month of June. The good, the bad, the ugly. The good. Your intuition is exceptionally strong. Put it to good use. The bad. Your emotions are deeper than usual. That kind of contradicts everything. Sucks. The ugly. You're retreating into your shell, Cancer. And why are you expecting others to guess what's wrong? Cancer, open up. Tell people. People want to support you. Don't keep it in. Branch out. Leo, the good, the bad, the ugly. The good, being in the spotlight is you. Your recognition comes in stronger. The bad. Ooh, this one stings. Not everyone will appreciate your confidence. Ooh, that's bad for Leo. The ugly. Letting your pride stop you from admitting that you made a mistake. Oof. Yikes. Virgo, the good, the bad, the ugly for June 2026 horoscope. The good for Virgo. Organizing, producing. They're your superpowers. The bad. You're going to overthink simple situations. Oh, I can see that. The ugly. Perfectionism becomes procrastination in disguise. Virgo, you don't have to be perfect. Be you. Libra, the good, the bad, the ugly. The good. You're having honest conversations finally. The bad. You're feeling your decisions are harder than they actually are. The ugly. Don't abandon your own needs. I know you don't get into helping others very much, but help yourself too. Scorpio. The good, the bad, the ugly. The good. Transformation energy is powerful and healing. The bad for Scorpio for the month of June. Old wounds are resurfacing. They're covering up your healing. The ugly for Scorpio. Why are you holding on to so much resentment? You need to find outlets to release it, Scorpio. June 2026, the good, the bad, the ugly for Sagittarius. The good. Adventure calls. Get out there. Find some new experiences that will strengthen your inspiration. The bad. Restlessness helps you lean away from commitment. Ouch. The ugly. You're escaping responsibilities in pursuit of the next shiny thing. Sagittarius, you're a crow. The good, the bad, the ugly for June 2026 for Capricorn. The good. Your hard work is being seen. It's visible. The bad. Work is dominating everything. Oh, crap. You don't want to think just of work. The ugly. Forgetting that success means nothing if you don't enjoy it. Aquarius. The good, the bad, the ugly for the month of June 2026. The good for Aquarius. You have some really good ideas and solutions that will help other people.
which will in turn help you. The bad, feeling disconnected from emotions. Is that a trait for Aquarius? The ugly, Aquarius are pushing people away. Those people are trying to support you. Let them in. Pisces, the good, the bad, the ugly for June 2026. The good, intuition is heightened. Holy crap. How much more intuition can go higher for Pisces? Maybe it's when we're not escaping. That's possible. The bad. Boundaries need to go up. I find my boundaries are more like a tennis ball hitting a wall and having it bounce right back. I don't know if that's a good thing. Am I the tennis ball or am I the wall? Which is the boundary? The ugly. I should have said this before that. The ugly, escaping into fantasy instead of facing what needs your attention. Oh, but we're masters in that. Pisces, when we have faced with shit, all we do is yell, retreat! And you don't find us, and we're fast. I don't know. Is it good? Probably not. So, the collective message for every single zodiac sign for the month of June. The good, growth, visibility, confidence, community, new opportunities. Yes. The bad for all zodiac signs for the month of June. Impatient. Overcommitting yourself, being overwhelmed emotionally, distractions rather than focus. The ugly for all zodiac signs for the month of June 2026. You're attached to old fears. You're attached to old stories. You're attached to old versions of yourself. Do cord cutting rituals. Let that shit go. Here is my wise words for all the zodiac signs for the month of June. The universe says stop standing at the doorway of your future. You don't have to wonder if you belong or not. June is the month. Take the steps through the door. Let yourself be known. You don't have to broadcast it, but let yourself be seen. Your path ahead, it might not be visible right now, but the next step, the first step, the initial step, is right in front of you. Here is Lady Gaga with Abracadabra.

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Thanks for being here and supporting our amazing radio station. I love being part of this. I didn't notice how much I missed it not being here for 2 weeks. It was different being away so long, but it's home. This radio station is home for me. So, I am going to go through some life learning lessons for all the zodiac signs for the month of June. So, I have a lot to go through. So, without further ado, let's start with Aries. Aries, your best days overall for June, the 7th to the 10th. Your best days for love, the 10th to the 13th. 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Aries, your power word for the month of June, reflect. May was chaotic for you. So how about stepping neutrally into June? Do some shedding. Turn everything from the retrograde upside down to rate it. You can support your creative expression. How's romance for you, Aries? Prioritize the play and the reconnection and the recreation. 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
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Heal, not heal like the dog. No dog's here to say heal to. They must be in the living room causing damage. Cancer, healing is important for you every day. Focus on it more in June. Keep everything in the back of your mind and take it point to point to point into the front. You're going to have some lucrative opportunities. They're going to be positive. Don't worry about it. Energy is preparing to turn on you. Yeah, that does sound crappy. Focus on your wellness. Turn around things and immerse yourself into the environment. That will be your escape plan, Cancer, and it'll be beneficial. Time for you to identify two or three words that will help you to seek embodiment and growth into this second half of the year. Discuss with people. Embody yourself. Cancer, that is your June 2026 horoscope. On to Leo. 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And I don't mean just of your face. 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It'll bring you to more emotional well-being.
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Let's move on to Libra. 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Your best days for love, 13th to 16th. 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Libra, your power word, contemplate. It's time for you to regulate your emotions, if you have any. I don't think I want to say any more on that. Plan a trip. Have a much needed new perspective. Let you in on something. Libra, your plan isn't working. Your coasting isn't working. I know you're going, what does that mean? Anyway, get busy, chaotic. Throw stuff around healthily. Support checking items off your to-do list. That's important, Leo. Do you have one? Revisit your career goals and what are your aspirations? You have some. Grow and expand. Get a circle of friends. It's time for you to be social, Libra. You can do that. And nothing will be accomplished overnight, Libra, but at least try. Yeah. So, Libra, that is your June 2026 horoscope. All right, what am I going to play? I had a song lined up and, oh, there it went. Here is Andromeda by Zucker Baby.

positive vibe of good energy for all of us. I mean, we all need that. We all really need that. Let's do it. Just do it. Just be positive and do anything you have to get there. And within reason, maybe not. Just enjoy. You know what I was thinking? Roll down a hill like you did when you were a kid. I'd probably break a shoulder or a hip. But it would be fun until the hospital ride. So let's move on to Scorpio. Scorpio, your personal horoscope for June 2026. 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Pay attention, focus, be aware. Other things are going to be beneficial. Your focus to prioritizing is going to be good. Your connections are there. Watch your emotional security. There's going to be some joint ventures and business collaborations. You can now launch any new endeavors. 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Why do they want to resurface? Shove them down. And I mean that like inside you, or purge them. I don't mean physically shove people down. I would never tell you violence or bad things. Remind yourself of your patterns of thoughts and behaviors. Don't bring them into the present. It's better off not to. Capricorn, that is your June 2026

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Why does I not get surprised about that? Be more influenced by yourself rather than your emotions. I know, that's kind of normal. Watch your focus on your career, your future career aspirations, and your relationships. 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Only the family that's nice to you. Screw all the rest of them. 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Get yourself snuggled in. Here goes your spotlight on creative self-expression. Reflect on your own relationship with yourself. Pay attention to how you felt before and spend time with different kind of groups of people. Meet different people than you know already. And that's the thing with Pisces, we kind of gravitate to those who are spiritual, daydreamers. But it is okay to feel it out and move through other groups. As long as you feel safe, Pisces, and no fear. Pisces, there is your June 2026 horoscope for the month of June. I said that. Yes. So everyone, all the zodiacs, if you have any further questions, want a reading for the month of June, if you want to do the personal taroscope for the month of June, get in touch with me. I'd be happy to set up a reading with you. I can do them in person, virtually, over email, over messenger, over video, whatever works for you, I can assist you. I'm more than happy to. You can reach out to me on my Facebook pages, Kamloops Gathering of Mystics and The Psychic Witch Coach. And leave me a comment there. Send me a message on Messenger. Let's get together. Let's do some stuff and learn more about our practice and community gathering and connection. That's what we're all about. Here is Promises by Calvin Harris and Sam Smith.

Thank you for tuning in to the Psychic Witch Coach Radio Show on Cosmos Astrum Radio. I just realized I only have 10 minutes left. Oh, I'm glad I got through the astrology personal horoscopes for the zodiac signs for June. I did it. I'm amazed. So during the music break, I shuffled the trusty Rider-Waite deck for a card for the collective. I got the Four of Pentacles. The Four of Pentacles. 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That means all of you. 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There is enough money, success, luck, love for all of us. 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I wish everybody an amazing, wonderful, perfect June. Everything's coming up roses. It's all good. Thank you so much, everyone, for tuning in to the Psychic Witch Coach Radio Show on Cosmos Astrum Radio. Thanks for being here. I appreciate each and every one of you. I fully do. Until next time, everyone, stay sassy, stay classy, stay utterly amazed. Good night, everyone.

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to get our freedom in South Africa, whether it is violence against those who are violent against us, whether it is any type of violence possible. Our aim is to get our freedom, and we are prepared to get our freedom at whatever sacrifice necessary.

a Dutch Reformed church believes in apartheid. Every nation has its own place in God's plan. According to the Bible, we believe that they must be evangelized. 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Get the native to believe in Jesus Christ and you have met your problem halfway. 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He knows the same law.

0: Welcome to the show, everybody. We'd like you to enjoy some of the funniest and most outrageous segments in this Best of Fun with Em and Davo and Aaron. Hey, everybody. Back hope you had a good life. Weekend.
1: Back to reality.
0: Think we had a bit of a long weekend for us. Well, maybe not
1: because we're working.
0: Yeah, everybody else got to enjoy a long weekend.
1: Yeah,
0: so.
1: Lucky ducks.
0: Yeah. Well, you know what? We have enough fun doing this.
1: It's
0: like we're on holidays.
2: It doesn't feel like work.
0: You know what? It doesn't feel like work
2: at all.
0: You are absolutely right. But it is Monday, and so we're going to get going with our show, which of course throughout the show we're going to have some fun, and we're going to start her off with hot off the top news in just a bit.
1: Mm-hmm.
0: We've got trivia reveal, we got some random funny things to talk about. Amanda, what have you got?
1: Well, music news and Mandatainment, and Mandatainment is movie reviews.
0: Mm-hmm. Oh, that's right. So yeah, you're gonna find out all the movies that came out over the weekend,
1: or previews.
0: Previews. We review them while you're talking, but you can preview them, okay?
1: Right.
0: So we'll just make fun of the movies while you're telling
2: everybody what's going on. Yeah.
0: What else have we got going on? Aaron, you've got what going on today?
2: I'm going to do a funny joke of the day.
0: Okay, if you do say so yourself, right?
2: We're hoping so. No pressure.
0: Okay. And then, of course, we are going to have at the end of the show here, stick around for that because we have the trivia. That's the preview for tomorrow's show.
1: Find
0: out what the questions are.
2: Pay attention.
0: Let's get going here and get rolling with our hot off the top news.
3: It's weird. The weird and wacky news.
0: Okay, I got a couple headlines. Let's see if you guys can figure out what these might be about. So, New Jersey authorities uncover surprisingly cuddly criminal enterprise.
2: Cuddly.
0: It's kind of a criminal you want to have, like criminal activity. Very cuddly. And then we've got experts say it's back, and honestly we're all just going to pretend not to notice. Okay, so that's our next headline, and we are going to get into those and dive deep and find out what they're all about when we get back from this break. And make sure you stick around because we got a lot more fun coming up.
1: Stick around for more of the best of Em and Davo and Aaron.

0: Welcome to the show, everybody. We'd like you to enjoy some of the funniest and most outrageous segments in this Best of Fun with Em and Davo and Aaron. And yes, we're back and ready for our next segment, which really is just a continuation of our last segment. It's Hot Off the Top News Part 2.
1: Oh. Okay.
0: So we've got a couple stories here I was digging into. Of course, I gave you the headlines already. Let's start with the first one here. New Jersey authorities uncover surprisingly cuddly criminal enterprise.
1: Wow. Like a whole enterprise.
0: The entire enterprise is cuddly. Okay. And yeah, people might know these cuddly enterprises. They do exist. They're massage parlors. Those kind of massage parlors. Exactly. There was a raid on a massage parlor in Edison, New Jersey. And that raid was conducted last Thursday at the Bliss Spa Massage Parlor, suspected of ladies of the night and money laundering.
1: Oh, golly.
2: Ooh, that's...
0: Yeah. So they recovered $750,000 in the raid, including $700,000 in cash sewn inside a giant teddy bear.
1: Oh. Wow.
2: That's in the teddy bear.
0: Yeah, that's the cuddly part.
1: Oh, goodness.
0: So it makes it a lot easier to cuddle your cash in a teddy bear. They found it at the business owner's home is where they found it.
1: Oh.
0: So Danella, who's 47 years old, is charged with money laundering, promoting organized street crime, and promoting and maintaining a house of ladies of the night.
1: Oh, wow. That's intense.
0: Yeah. And naughtiness with a teddy bear.
1: What?
2: Dave's getting off.
0: Okay. We are going to move on to the next one. We get too excited about this teddy bear.
2: Oh, goodness.
0: Okay. The next story we've got is experts say it's back. And honestly, we're all just going to pretend not to notice. Okay.
1: Uh-huh.
0: So apparently, this is what's going on. There's a return of a fashion item. It's called the toupee.
1: The toupee.
0: I thought it was toupee.
1: Okay.
0: So there's apparently, now, and this isn't what New York Post claims, that the toupee of all things is coming back into fashion.
1: Oh, wow.
0: Of course, you know that over a few more years here, I'm probably going to need a toupee myself, right?
2: I've got your back. Have you got my back?
1: I'm going to start gathering your hair so your toupee could be of your own
0: hair. You know what? That's a good point.
2: Yeah. That's actually a really good idea.
0: I actually don't think it was a little bit of sarcasm there. I don't think I'm going to lose any hair at all.
2: No.
0: But because my hair is going to grow so much, I think Amanda's on the right track. Because I could make a lot of money.
2: You really could.
0: If I could turn my hair into a toupee,
1: oh my gosh,
0: we could make a lot of money.
1: Yeah, absolutely.
0: So according to the American Hair Loss Association, do they have, what do you think, they have meetings? What are their annual dues for that association?
2: Yeah. $75, I know.
0: Around 25% of men,
2: I looked into it.
0: Yeah, with male pattern baldness begin losing their hair at the age of about 21. By the age of 50, approximately 85% of men will have significantly thinner hair.
1: Wow.
0: That's what Emily Chenny says, a San Diego-based hairstylist who calls herself the toupee queen.
2: What does she know?
0: She's obviously never done my hair.
2: Yeah.
0: On social media, she says she customized hair pieces and they can cost you around $3,800. That's why I'm saying I'm going to be rich.
1: Yeah.
2: Are you kidding? Oh, for a toupee?
0: That's crazy. One female commenter who in no way was trying to promote the sale of hair pieces wrote, quote, "I sincerely wish more straight men did this." Why the straight men? I would not care at all if a man had a toupee. Not when it gives so much confidence.
2: Confidence?
0: So confidence, a man who's trying to hide his baldness is gaining confidence with a toupee?
1: Yeah, absolutely.
2: I think she's drinking when she wrote that.
0: So too, a little oxymoron going on there. Anyway, there you go. The return of the toupee. Watch for it. We'll see what kind of fashions are going to be coming out.
2: Look out.
0: With those toupees. There's your Hot Off the Top news. Thanks for joining us. We'll be right back. We've got the trivia reveal coming right up.
3: Hi, Don. Say, there's something different about you. Have you been working out?
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3: What was that?
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3: Oh, nothing. Well, see you later.
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0: Welcome to the show, everybody. We'd like you to enjoy some of the funniest and most outrageous segments in this Best of Fun with Em and Dave O'Aaron. Welcome back. We are ready to go with the trivia reveal. We got three questions here. We're going to ask these questions. You had, I guess, a lot of time over the weekend to try to figure out what the answers
1: were. All I did was think about the line.
0: Is that all you did all weekend?
1: Yes.
2: Stayed at home all day.
1: Wrote it over and over again.
0: Yeah. Good excuse to just sleep in, right?
1: That's right. How'd
0: okay.
1: you know?
0: Let's get with the first question here. And the first question is, 70% of women surveyed said, if a man doesn't do this on the first date, there won't be a second date. What is it?
1: Hold the door for the lady.
0: That's a nice one.
2: That's nice.
1: You're out of here.
0: Yeah. Okay. What about you, Amanda?
2: I'm going to say put out.
0: Oh, put out.
2: Yeah. That's right. Okay.
1: You're bold.
0: Let's see. So the women are expecting the man to put out.
1: Yeah,
0: this
1: sounds like
0: it's a little bit of turntables turned, isn't it? How about do a little jig? They expect him to do a little jig. If he doesn't do it,
2: I didn't know.
0: I'm not doing a second date. Forget it. The actual answer is make her laugh. With a little jig.
1: And hold the door.
0: Okay, number two, 70% of women surveyed said it's unforgivable for a man to do this on a first date.
1: Nose honking.
0: Nose honking.
1: Yeah, you know.
2: Yeah. I say butt honking.
0: Yeah. All the honkings. Yeah. Okay, that's the actual answer is not the honkings. Okay.
1: What?
0: It's forget her name.
1: Oh, yes. Sarah.
0: That's unforgivable. No. Yeah. Unforgivable.
2: Probably Jen.
0: Mm-hmm.
2: Probably Jen.
0: And number three, 28% of guys ruin a first date by not doing this. What is it?
1: Not wearing a clean pair of underwear.
0: Okay. Amanda, you have one?
2: I would say by not calling the next day.
0: That ruins
2: the first date.
0: How does that ruin that? You've already been on the first date. How does it ruin it?
2: Now it's ruined because he's a jerk.
0: Okay. I'm gonna go a little further and say not calling after the second date has ruined the first date.
2: Oh.
0: Is that, no? That doesn't make any sense at all.
2: I don't like it.
0: I hate it too, actually. 28% of guys ruin a first date by not doing this. It's not opening the car door for their date.
2: Oh, so you said that before.
1: Yeah.
0: That's right. So there you go. There's your three answers for the three trivia questions. And if you guys stick around to the end of the show, then we're going to have more trivia questions for you. And you can think about it. Come up with some stupid answers, just like we do. So stick around, because the next thing we got is random funny things to talk about.
2: Stick around for more of the best of Em and Dave O'Aaron.
3: I mean, and I'd hide in movie theaters all day and it would seem fun.

0: Welcome to the show, everybody. We'd like you to enjoy some of the funniest and most outrageous segments in this Best of Fun with Em and Davo and Aaron. Welcome back to the show, everybody. It's a wonderful segment we call Random Funny Things to Talk About.
1: All right.
2: It's going to be funny.
0: I love it. Okay, we're going to do, because, of course, graduations are happening for high school graduates all over. Well, it's not just high school.
1: Not just high school.
0: It's everybody graduating, right?
1: Diplomas.
0: I mean, is that the same in every country? Do they have the same, school year and everybody graduates right around this time?
1: Or? Yeah, even people with diplomas.
0: I thought you were a diplomat now.
2: Yeah, a diplomat
1: with a diploma.
0: All right, let's tell the world. Amanda just graduated and she got her what? You got something in like hospitality or something like that?
1: Yeah, hospitality management diploma.
0: Hospitality management diploma.
2: That's serious? Hey, you could open up a hotel.
1: Anyone can do it.
2: Wow.
0: So she said, I got a diploma. I'm diplomat now.
2: I'm a diplomat.
1: I'm going to throw my cap in the air.
0: Okay, so because of all the graduations that are happening, people are going to be buying gifts for these people, right? But we want to tell you what the worst gifts are with the graduation gift phase. So these are going to be the worst ones. The first one, Aaron, why don't you do this one?
2: A McDonald's job application. Yeah,
1: that might hurt after a university grad.
2: Right? Yeah. Totally.
0: I love that one. How about this one? A new carpet for the basement.
1: Yeah, because that's where you're living.
0: That's right. That's a gift fail.
2: How about a box of ramen noodles?
0: Ramen noodles. A box of ramen noodles. There you go. Ramen noodles. Yes, that would be a terrible one as well. Amanda, why don't you do the next one here?
1: How about a lifetime subscription to the World of Warcraft?
0: Probably is legit, actually.
1: Yeah, why not?
0: They probably wouldn't think that's a fail.
1: I know grown-ups with jobs that have that. It's
0: exactly.
1: Fine.
0: Here we go. A timer counting down to your first student loan payment.
2: The pressure's on.
0: Big clock on the wall counting down with big red lights. Lights up your living room at night. Okay, how about this next one, Amanda?
1: An itemized bill of all your life and school expenses up to this point.
2: Oh, ouch.
1: I hope that's not your parents. Nice. Keeping track of that.
0: Okay, next one here.
2: A baby!
1: Oh, no.
2: Wah! Wah! Wah!
0: Yeah, you get a baby after.
2: Shut that baby up.
0: Okay, well, Amanda.
1: Anything that isn't money or a job. That's right. A bad gift.
0: Yeah. Pretty much. Yeah. How about an eviction notice?
2: Ooh, that one's gonna hurt.
0: Okay, Amanda finishes off.
1: How about just my thoughts and prayers for you?
2: Oh, that works.
0: All my thoughts and prayers are with you after graduation. Oh, goodness. Okay, there you go. There's the graduation gift fails for you. Make sure you go out and buy something on the list here for your next graduate. And we are going to take a break. We've got daily music news coming up. We're going to find out what's going on in the music industry. So stick around.
1: Stick around for more of the best of Em and Davo and Aaron.

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0: Welcome to the show, everybody. We'd like you to enjoy some of the funniest and most outrageous segments in this Best of Fun with Em and Davo and Aaron. Hey, everybody, we're back. This is Fun with
1: Em and
0: Davo and
2: Aaron there at Cheshire.
0: Okay, we got some random stuff to talk about.
1: Yeah.
0: And it's funny stuff, too. So
2: yeah.
0: I like it. Well, it's signs that you're not 18 anymore.
1: Yeah.
0: So there's a lot of signs that when you become 18. Now, I don't know if that's a relevant age everywhere that this show is played, but here in Alberta, Canada, 18 is the relevant age. And 21 is a very important age in the U.S. So
1: yeah,
0: let's just change
1: it. Because of the alcohol, right?
0: Because of the alcohol and the gambling.
2: You're an adult at 18.
1: Yeah, that's right. You can vote.
0: So let's just say that everybody listening to this, just change the age for whatever is significant for your country or your city, wherever you are. and we are now going to start with this first one. Aaron, I think you are a good one to start.
2: All right. Instead of wings, Red Bull just gives you heartburn.
1: Oh, yeah. Mm-hmm. That's true.
0: That's right.
2: Yeah, I'm not 18 anymore.
0: Amanda, you could probably relate to this next one.
1: Yeah. You have a favorite grocery store.
0: A favorite
1: grocery store. And you'll drive across town to get to it.
0: Okay. How about this one? You consider ibuprofen the fifth food group.
1: Oh, yeah.
2: Yeah,
1: you need that.
0: Very important food group. Okay, Aaron.
2: This one.
0: Yeah, this is good.
2: Your marijuana actually is medicinal.
0: Yeah, that's a change. Not that I would really know, because I haven't got any marijuana in my life yet, but perhaps I'm getting old enough.
1: Yeah,
0: maybe
1: we'll get there.
0: Yeah,
2: we'll need it.
0: How about you find teenagers freaking annoying?
1: Yeah.
0: Okay. this is perfect for you. Amanda,
1: all your favorite TV shows are being rebooted.
0: Now you don't actually like when they do reboots of TV shows.
1: I like the originals.
0: You like the originals. Yeah. So you will watch the same original sitcom of Friends or The Office 85 times.
2: Mm-hmm. Yeah.
1: Yeah.
0: So, yeah. Okay. How about this next one, Aaron?
2: Your happier plans got canceled.
1: Yes.
2: I can sleep in.
1: Yes, that's true. Absolutely. That's true.
0: You don't recognize half the names on this year's Coachella lineup. I am at that point.
1: Or know what Coachella is.
0: Even know what Coachella is. That's right.
1: Oh, yeah. How about your friends are having babies on purpose?
2: Ridiculous.
1: Yeah.
0: Wow. Aaron.
2: When somebody calls you after 9, you think it's an emergency.
1: Yeah, no
0: that's
1: doubt.
0: That's true. Okay, I'm going to have to finish us off here with this one.
1: Okay.
0: Oh, man. I can't believe this is coming out of my mouth, but at least it's coming out of my mouth, not...
1: Oh, no.
0: Farts start becoming less trustworthy.
2: Ain't that true?
1: Oh, my gosh.
0: I know that.
1: That's it.
0: There you go. There's signs you're not 18 anymore. And this is a sign we've got to wrap this one up and get on to the next one. So stick around. We got Aaron's joke of the day coming up next right here on Fun with Em and Davo and Aaron.
1: Stick around for more of the best of Em and Davo and Aaron.

0: Welcome to the show, everybody. We'd like you to enjoy some of the funniest and most outrageous segments in this Best of Fun with Em and Davo and Aaron. Okay, we're back, and
1: let's do it one more time.
2: Oh, my goodness. Wow, so energy. Much energy. Yeah.
0: Oh, man. I like a little bit of that. Ooh. Okay, let's get this thing going. What are you doing today?
1: Well, I'm going to tell a joke, and I'm hoping you're going to laugh.
2: I think we will.
0: We usually do.
2: Yeah.
0: It's either laugh at the joke or laugh at you.
1: Well, one of the two. Either one is going to be funny.
0: That's right. So let's get going here. It's time for
1: joke of the day. So I'm at the airport, right? Waiting for my bags, watching the same five suitcases go by like 10 times.
2: Okay.
1: When all of a sudden, there's a commotion. People are poured in, security's rushing over.
2: Uh-oh.
1: Turns out a woman somehow fell into the baggage carousel.
0: Oh.
1: No one knows how. Maybe she was reaching for a suitcase. Maybe she was mistaking it for a massage chair.
2: Okay.
1: Either way, she vanished behind the flaps and started doing loops like it was a ride at the country fair. They asked if she was doing okay. The security said, yeah, here she comes. She's coming around.
0: Oh, God.
1: It's coming around. Get it? She's coming around.
0: She's coming around.
2: Oh, golly.
0: Slowly coming around. Okay. Yeah, I'm going to laugh more at you at this one then.
1: Oh, good.
0: There you go. There's your joke of the day. Thank you very much, Aaron. Appreciate it.
1: I'll be here all week.
0: We're going to be right back with more random funny stuff to talk about. So don't go away.
3: Stick around for more of the best of Em and Davo and Aaron.

This portion of the show is being brought to you by Honest Ed's Used Cars, where every car we sell is backed by an ironclad guarantee that is so complete and comprehensive that we really don't see any need to put it in writing. And remember Honest Ed's motto, if any used car dealer anywhere in the country says he can sell you the same car cheaper than we will, then he's even a bigger liar than I am.

0: Welcome to the show, everybody. We'd like you to enjoy some of the funniest and most outrageous segments in this Best of Fun with Em and Dave-O and Aaron.
1: Dum da dum dum.
2: Dave! This is the best segment.
0: We got a new one here. We started last week, and it's called Dum da dum da dum da dum da dum.
2: Dave.
0: Dumb Dumb Dave is what it's called. So every week, Dave does something dumb, and I don't mind making fun of myself
2: numerous times a week.
0: I'm sure everybody does this kind of stuff. Please tell me everybody does this kind of stuff.
3: I think the dumb thing I do is not write each of these things down, because I'm like, wait, what did you do stupid this week? I can't remember.
0: Okay, so we're going to do a segment of the ridiculously dumb things that I do, but this week it's just one big one, and we're going to do it a little bit differently this week. We're going to do it from the perspective of my wife, Amanda. So Amanda got to experience this firsthand. I told her all about it, and now she gets to tell everybody what the Dumb Dumb Dave moment was this week.
3: Oh, sure, yeah.
0: So what happened, Amanda?
3: Well, you were scrolling by all the streaming services trying to find something to watch, as you often do.
2: Right.
3: And I was just begging you to pick something.
0: Yeah.
3: And you came across the Eternal Sunshine of a Spotless Mind.
0: Yes.
3: Which is a fantastic movie.
0: It is.
3: You exclaimed, I love that movie.
0: I do. I love
3: it's
0: that
3: so
0: movie.
3: It's so good.
0: It is. I own it.
3: Yeah. Let's watch 5 minutes of it.
0: Yeah.
3: So we start watching five, because that's our thing, is five minutes.
2: Right.
3: See if it's any good. And then in the first 5 minutes, you're saying, I don't really remember that. That's so weird.
2: That's weird.
3: And then we keep watching because it is a good movie.
0: Yes.
3: And then at the end, you said, I don't remember any of that storyline. And the ironic thing being that it is a story about erasing your memory.
2: Oh.
3: So I think somehow Dave got wrapped up in the...
0: In the hypnotism, the movie.
3: Or something.
0: I own the movie. I own it on DVD.
3: I don't think you ever watched it.
0: I watched it at least five times.
3: I think you just bought it to impress girls.
0: No, I watched it at least five times. Now, when did it come out again? 2004? I think it was 2004.
3: Was it? Yeah, it was a long time ago.
0: 2004, so about, 21 years ago.
3: Mm-hmm.
0: So, yeah, it's been a while since I've seen it, because I saw it probably five times right around that 2004 time, because I really loved it so
3: when
0: much.
3: When it first came out.
0: But in my brain, I remember so much about loving that movie and thinking it was just so awesome of a movie.
3: Wow.
0: And then when we watched it the other night, I'm like, I don't remember this part. I don't remember this part either.
3: You didn't really remember the concept?
0: No, I didn't remember. Oh, this was about erasing people's minds?
3: Just knew that Jim Carrey was in it. I don't
0: know. I couldn't remember any of the actors that were in it other than Jim Carrey.
3: I mean, Kristen Dunst is in it. Elijah Wood is in it. And you couldn't remember any of those people.
0: No, I couldn't remember any of these famous actors that were in it.
2: Dum da dum dum day.
3: Thank you.
0: I guess that's a good way to end off the segment. So there's another Dumb Dumb Dave move for this week. Make sure you tune in next Monday for another Dumb Dumb Dave. I'm sure I'm gonna have one. Okay, let's take a break here, and we will be back for Mandatainment. She's got something I'm sure very entertaining.
3: Oh, it's the movie previews.
0: Oh, the movie previews.
3: From the weekend.
0: Are you gonna include
2: Eternal
0: Sunshine of the Spotless Mind?
3: Maybe
0: there?
3: You'll remember it then.
0: Yeah, maybe you'll remember the movie. Okay, we'll be right back with the movie previews on Mandatainment and on Fun with Em and Dave-O and Aaron.
3: Stick around for more of the best of Em and Dave-O and Aaron.

0: still lights
1: the Welcome to the show, everybody. We'd like you to enjoy some of the funniest and most outrageous segments in this Best of Fun with Em and Davo and Aaron. Okay, we're back, everybody, for this fabulous show we call Fun with
2: Em and
1: Davo
3: and Aaron Airhead Cheshire.
1: And now it's a segment that we like to call
3: Mandatainment.
1: Okay, Amanda, what are you going to do today?
2: Oh, it's your favorite. I'm going to do trivia.
1: Yeah, I love trivia. Making me sound stupid.
2: These are going to be easy. This is like movie-based
1: Time. You say
2: stuff.
1: That every time. Yeah. Okay, movie-based stuff.
2: Yeah.
1: Yeah, you want to have a little talk about movies that you selected last night?
2: It was terrible.
1: It was an awful movie.
2: It was.
1: I don't trust these movies to be good anymore, so yeah. I don't know if I'm going to be spending any money or more of my money on watching movies.
2: I think we're just going to get rid of all that streaming stuff and play charades every night.
1: Or zombie killing games. Yeah. That's what
3: I
1: you
3: love
1: like.
3: That
1: like.
3: Game.
1: Zombie killing games. Okay, what's the trivia?
2: So I'm going to ask a question. I'm going to give you four choices. You pick the best one. Okay.
1: Oh, it's multiple choice. Yeah. This is good. Okay.
2: Okay. In the movie Legally Blonde, which college does L apply for?
1: Who's L?
2: The main character.
1: Oh, okay.
2: Oh my gosh. Maybe this won't be easy. Okay. A, Harvard, B, Yale, C, Duke, or D, Chattahoochee Valley Community College?
1: I'm gonna say Chattahoochee Community Valley Community College.
2: Okay, and Aaron?
3: I'm gonna say Duke.
2: Oh, that's a good
1: Well, it was C Duke, wasn't it?
2: Yeah, like C-Duke. Letter C.
1: Oh,
2: Duke. Not like see the ocean or go to Sealand.
1: Oh, okay, not that. Okay.
2: Anyway, the correct answer is Harvard, so you guys completely missed that one. Okay, next question. Which superhero is commonly known as Logan and sometimes as Weapon X?
1: Ooh,
2: is it the Silver Surfer, the Green Lantern?
1: Yes, yes.
2: Wolverine?
1: Yes.
2: Or the Executioner?
1: Yes.
3: Oh.
1: The Executioner.
3: Wolverine.
1: Yeah. Wolverine, that's what it is.
2: Oh, ding, ding, ding. Wolverine is correct.
3: Hey.
2: All right, that was easy, right?
1: That was easy, yeah.
2: Okay, last one. What's the name of the anthemic dance near the beginning of the Rocky Horror Picture Show?
1: What's anthemic mean?
2: I'm going to say like the anthem.
1: Okay.
2: Okay.
1: The anthemic. Okay.
2: First is the happy dance.
1: Okay.
2: Or the time warp.
1: Okay.
2: Or the boogie woogie.
1: Okay.
2: Or is it the wango tango?
3: Ooh.
2: Aaron, you pick first.
3: Time warp.
2: Oh.
1: I think it's none of the above. I think it's the wingle dingle.
2: Oh.
1: That's what it is. The wingle dingle.
2: That was in the sequel.
1: Oh, the sequel. So I know it's a time warp. I know that.
2: Okay. It is a time warp. Yep. Ding, ding, ding.
1: Okay.
2: That's it. That's all I got.
1: Okay.
2: Yeah.
1: Okay. Good.
2: Thank goodness.
1: We're done. Okay, no more
3: Wrapping
1: Legally
3: up
1: Blonde.
3: Segment.
1: And I'm not watching it either, so I can answer trivia questions about Legally Blonde. Okay, there you go. There's our Mandatainment review. Thank you very much for joining us, everybody. We're going to be right back. And last week, we got to know a little bit more about Aaron. This week, I think we're going to get to know a little bit more about Amanda.
2: Oh,
1: so,
2: help us all.
1: Yeah.
2: Ooh.
1: So stick around.
2: Stick around for more of the best of Em and Davo and Aaron.
4: Resistance. This is the world you've made yourself. Now you have to live in it.

0: Welcome to the show, everybody. We'd like you to enjoy some of the funniest and most outrageous segments in this Best of Fun with Em and Dave O'Aaron. Okay, we're back, everybody, with a very complicated segment now.
1: Oh, yes.
2: Here we go.
0: You got to listen carefully at the rules on this one. So we decided that one day, Amanda and I, we were going to have some fun one morning. We woke up and we just started singing theater.
1: Yeah. Right?
0: It was just musical theater.
1: Just make it fun.
0: Yeah. Made it fun. Woke up. The birds are singing. We thought we should start singing as well along with the birds.
2: Sounded like a great idea.
0: The whole morning had to be just musical theater. So that's what we are going to try to attempt to do right now. I've got a generator of random topics. I'm going to give everybody a topic here. And Amanda, I'm going to get you to start. Okay.
1: Okay.
0: So you're going to start. And the rules are basically there are no rules. So you don't have to be good. You don't have to sound good. You don't have to follow any kind of, you just have to keep singing. Anybody who messes up when there are no rules, whatever that means, is going to be the loser.
1: Okay.
0: And then we end up with two winners, I guess. Okay, so here is the topic we're going to be singing about today. Who had the biggest impact on the person you have become?
2: Oh.
0: Who had the biggest impact on the person you have become?
2: Wow, this one is deep.
0: This one's deep. So, Amanda?
1: Okay.
0: Give it a go. Let's hear it.
1: Because of you, I found my fire. You lit the match, stood back inspired. You saw a future I couldn't see. I stand a little taller now with your strength behind me.
0: What is going on here?
2: This is ridiculous.
1: It's called the tree, the apple tree in my yard.
2: Oh, you were just talking
1: about it.
2: It
1: made the biggest impact in my life.
2: Really?
0: This is not fair.
1: Because of its beauty.
0: This is not fair.
1: Oh.
2: Sure idea.
0: Okay. Well, I'd have to say that the person in my life who had the biggest impact on that person is me. It was me who inspired. It was not an apple tree. It was me that Amanda loves so dearly. And now it's time to hear who Aaron looks up to. It probably's me. But let's find out.
2: But I want to crush your dreams when I say, no, it's not Dave. I once was in a house and I watched a show.
0: What?
2: With a lady who became my mentor in life. And it went like this.
0: Okay.
2: You get a car. You get a car. And you get a car. Everybody gets a car.
0: I know who that is. What a good climax there.
2: Right?
0: That was Oprah.
2: Yeah.
0: That was Oprah.
2: We're best friends, her and I.
0: So guess what? Automatically, I lose because I changed the whole thing from who had the biggest impact on the person I have become to
1: you having the biggest impact.
0: Yeah, that's right.
1: Okay.
0: Me being the biggest impact on Amanda's life. So, and Aaron's life as well.
2: You're a bit of a mess.
0: So guess what? I lose that round.
2: I like it.
1: I think Aaron maybe wins.
2: Thank you.
1: He's giving away cars. So.
2: Finally.
0: That was good, Aaron. Good job. Okay, that was One More Time, But With Feeling, and it actually worked out really well this time. So make sure you tune in because we're going to do it every week.
2: Oh,
0: we're
2: going
0: to be right back. We got more random, funny, weird stuff to talk about. So don't go away. We got a bit more fun coming up.
1: Stick around for more of the best of Em and Davo and Aaron.

0: Welcome to the show, everybody. We'd like you to enjoy some of the funniest and most outrageous segments in this Best of Fun with Em and Davo and Aaron. We are back, and now it's time for more random.
1: Let's do it again.
0: Funny stuff to talk
2: Why
0: about.
2: Why not, right?
0: We are going to talk about some common behaviors that really disgust us.
2: Oh, or, you know, I can't wait.
0: You could say, you know, behaviors that irritate you or make you angry whatever.
2: Just right? Pet peeves.
0: Yeah. Pet peeves, yeah. Exactly. So I've got one off the top of my head that's not part of this list here. I do want to share that one.
2: Is it about me? Are we going to have a domestic?
0: No kidding. You do this, so it could be also about you, but a lot of, almost everybody does it, and it's a pet peeve of mine. Do you have a pet peeve of yours? Can you think of something?
2: It's when people say do-do. You do this. Yeah, I hate that.
0: Do-do. You know what? Speaking of language, use guys.
2: Use guys.

0: You bringing that up?
1: So it's just like, I'm just answer the question. I'm just asking you a question. You
2: know, draw me a map.
1: It's like you ask the question, how come you left the spoon on the table here? And you go, you know what? I haven't had time to do the dishes, and I haven't. I go, no, relax. I was in my head. I'm thinking, oh, this is really cool. Maybe she left it right here, and now I get to use it. And I was just like, did you do it for me or something? And you're talking about not having time to do the dishes. I go, right. Geez, come
0: Maybe
1: on.
0: Maybe you just can help answer out with the dishes question. Once
1: is that what disgusts you? Is that what disgusts you? Okay, we're having fun.
0: What are we here to do?
1: We're having a domestic. One of our new segments, Dave and Amanda's domestic.
2: Okay. It's my favorite segment.
1: Okay, let's get to what common behaviors disgust you. Amanda, why don't you start things off here?
0: Not respecting your turn in a line and trying to take somebody else's turn.
1: How about my mom had a coworker who would take parts of her lunch.
0: Oh, no.
1: He would take things like the cookies from the bag, but then he leaves all the salads.
0: I would only pack salads for people right? like that. Yeah.
2: There you go. That'll teach them.
1: Okay, next one here. Aaron.
2: I've had people take my food out of the microwave halfway through cooking and put theirs in.
0: My God. Oh,
2: that rude.
1: That is rude. So actually. Rude. That's awful. How about this next one here, Amanda?
0: People don't consider cigarette butts as trash. They always throw it on the ground.
1: Yeah, I know.
0: That's true. So annoying.
1: Yeah, it's pretty Nasty. Gross. Pretty gross. When groups of people walk slowly next to each other in a line so you can't pass them.
2: That is annoying.
1: What the heck? Okay, who's doing this next one?
2: One upper. People who always have to try and top your story.
1: The know-it-alls. Those people that always have, you know, just like the stupidest information that they want to share all the time,
2: right?
1: Just to make themselves sound smart. Oh yeah, that stuff. What else we got here? How about people acting counterintuitive to their multitude of bumper stickers?
0: Oh my god, I don't even know about that.
1: That means hypocrisy. I think that's what that's trying to say. Yeah. So okay, how about this next one here?
0: When someone I meet calls me chief or boss.
2: Oh, is that really?
0: Yeah.
1: I don't know if I like that
2: either. I do that all the time.
1: I can't remember. Somebody recently started calling me something and I was just like, don't call me that. So yes, I do get annoyed with things. So as much as I laugh and I love to laugh, I also get annoyed and angry and want to murder
2: people. And
1: he's
2: looking at me right now, just so you all know that.
1: Okay, guys, thank you very much for tuning in and enjoying this random, weird, funny stuff that we talk about. And we're going to be right back because we got the good news segment. And we all love the good news segment because it's good news. Okay, so make sure you stick around and we'll be right back. Don't go anywhere.
2: Dave, you're so bossy.
1: Why?
2: Because you tell everybody what to do.
1: Okay, do what you want to do, but make sure you just come back, okay?
0: Stick around for more of the best of Amandevo and Aaron.

0: Welcome to the show, everybody. We'd like you to enjoy some of the funniest and most outrageous segments in this Best of Fun with Em and Davo and Aaron. Oh, it looks like we're back, and we're going to do the good news segment now.
1: Let's hear good news.
0: Okay.
2: You get a car.
1: Please, disclaimer, we do not have any cars.
0: Don't start promising cars to everybody. Okay, we're going to do a couple stories here that are going to make us feel good, including two kids aged 16 and 12 fell through the ice on a pond in Virginia last month. Oh. That doesn't seem like a good news story.
2: Oh, not at all.
0: They couldn't get out. This is a terrible story.
1: It gets better.
0: But luckily,
2: it turns around.
0: But luckily, the 12-year-old already had an iPhone. Oh. So it was in his pocket and got wet, but still worked, and it let him call 911 even without cell service.
1: Yes. Wow.
0: So yeah, firefighters showed up in about 10 minutes and pulled them out. So I'm assuming they're okay. So
2: unbelievable.
0: That's good. Number two, a school district in Southern Oregon has been dealing with budget issues and staffing shortages, but things are starting to look up after an anonymous donor pitched in $890,000.
1: Wow.
0: So they won the lottery.
2: That was me.
0: Was that you?
1: Yeah. Oh, that's so generous.
0: The anonymous donor. Let's everybody know. Yeah. Even though they don't know who the person is, well, now they do.
2: I just told them.
1: I just took credit for it.
0: Hundreds of students wrote thank you cards. The superintendent called it incredibly heartwarming. He said kids were amazed by how generous the person was. They told him they wanted to do nice things for other people, just like the donor did. That is nice.
2: You're awesome.
0: Yeah. Okay, we are going to take a little bit of a break. Thank you very much. We are going to be right back. We've got the trivia preview, not the trivia reveal. That comes tomorrow. So the preview, we're going to ask you some questions, and you're going to ponder them, and then you're going to join us tomorrow and see if any of your answers are right. We will be right back. Yeah, please. Sorry, Aaron. I don't want to be bossy.
2: No, you sound good now.
0: Thanks. Please, if you got some time, return to the show.
1: Yes,
0: so that we can continue on in entertaining you. We appreciate you being here. Was that okay, Aaron?
2: Like you're a gentleman.
0: Thank you very much. We'll be right back.
1: Stick around for more of the best of Em and Davo and Aaron.
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0: this
4: program.
0: Hey, everybody. This is Dave from Fun with Em and Davo and Aaron, and we're taking a little bit of a break here, so hopefully you're enjoying our best of shows. But when we get back on Tuesday, we're going to have the trivia reveal. We have to have you answer the three questions we're going to be asking. Here are those questions.
1: Number one, according to a survey, 3% of people are afraid of being alone here. Where is it?
0: And number two, over 70% of households include at least one person who does this. What is that?
2: And finally, number three, about one third of adults have never done this. What is it?
0: So we look forward to you joining us on Tuesday for Fun with Em and Davo and Aaron and answering those questions and find out what our silly answers are going to be as well. That's coming up on Tuesday's edition of Fun with Em and Davo and Aaron.
5: Now make sure you come back tomorrow. You know why? Because
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0: On Fun with
1: Em and Davo
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1: Dealing mightily by anger's ferocious strike.
0: All action, all that good of us.
1: I see my reflection in your eyes.
0: My new rage has just begun.
1: Sword is
0: in the fire of the furnace.
1: Hungers to be hit
0: and wants to have a hundred sisters.
1: In their coldest state of their existence,
0: they may dance the maddest
1: in the morass of the red rain.
0: Beloved brother, enemy,
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0: The lullaby of obliteration.
1: So I can wake up with a smile
0: and bliss in my heart.

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2: Sorry, I'm just, it's starting to hit me like a two-ton heavy thing.

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we just can't be together. 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And anyway, baby, you're a much better kisser than Jesus.

This helpful instructional message from the National Association of People Who Have Trouble Walking and Chewing Gum at the Same Time. 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

0: Hello everyone, welcome back to the Jan Cave. Now, I thought this week I would cover another year of number ones. And so, rather than spin the random number generator, which we all know doesn't actually exist, it's just a sound effect, I thought I would ask my lovely husband to choose a year for me. And so, or rather, to choose for you as well. And so this week he's picked this year for us.
1: We're going back in time with the Jan Cave Jukebox, and this week's featured year is 1970.

So, welcome to 1970 and the number one chart hits for this year. The show's opener was the first new number one of the decade, Edison Lighthouse, Love Grows Where My Rosemary Goes. Now, this band was made up of session singers, which, as regular listeners to the show will know, was quite common in the early 70s. Edison Lighthouse's lead singer was Tony Burrows, who was also the voice of Pipkins, The White Plains, the original Brotherhood of Man, Ivy League, The Flowerpot Men and First Class, a very busy man in the early 70s. Love Grows hit the top spot in the week of 31st of January and stayed there for 5 weeks, to be displaced by a very different kind of song.

I've never seen a sight that didn't look better looking back. I was born under a wandering star. Mud can make you prisoner and the plains can bake you dry. Snow can burn your eyes, but only people make you cry. Home is made for coming from, for dreams of going to, which with any luck will never come true.

So that was Wandering Star by Lee Marvin. Now, he joined the One Hit Wonder Club with this song, which was from the soundtrack of the film Paint Your Wagon. It hit the top of the charts in the UK in the week of the 7th of March and sat there for 3 weeks, but surprisingly completely flopped in the United States. Now, the next number one I've got for you is probably one of the most iconic tracks of the decade.

That was, of course, Bridge Over Troubled Water by Simon and Garfunkel, the title track of the biggest selling album of the decade. The single got to number one the week of the 28th of March 1970 and stayed there for 3 weeks. Now, when Paul Simon wrote it, he initially imagined the track as a small, simple hymn that he was going to sing. However, Art Garfunkel loved it and convinced him that his soaring vocals would be a better fit. So Paul Simon stayed off the track almost entirely, except for some harmonies on the final verse. And the silver girl mentioned in the third verse was actually a reference to Paul Simon's then wife Peggy Harper, who'd been stressed about finding her first grey hairs. Now, our next number one was this year's Eurovision winner from Ireland.

This was the first of what would be several Eurovision wins for Ireland over the coming years. This track beautifully sung by a then 18-year-old Dana, who went on to become a major Irish political figure and MEP. Now, our next number one is yet another one-hit wonder.

Writer and singer of Spirit in the Sky, Norman Greenbaum, used to record under the name of Dr. Norman Greenbaum. And then years later, the song was again a hit for another doctor, if you remember, Doctor and the Medics. Now, at the time of broadcast of this show, we are days away from the start of the 2026 World Cup. So it's only fitting that I include the next number one from England's 1970 World Cup hopefuls.

Written by future bassist Eurola hitmakers Bill Martin and Phil Coulter, this song was a rousing tune to send our glorious team back into battle to try and replicate their World Cup success 4 years earlier. Sadly, it didn't help the team, for whom it was all over before the final. Now, the next number one ended up advertising BT's Yellow Pages.

written by Jeff Christie and originally rejected by the Tremolos, Bad Move Boys, Christie took Yellow River to number one for a week in June 1970, and it went on to sell 3 million copies worldwide. Now, the thing about a lot of the number ones for 1970 is a lot of them were quite short, often less than 3 minutes long. So even if we play every single one from the year, we're not going to fill the hour. So I'm going to do what I did for 1976, and I'm going to dig into the top selling albums of the year. Now, number five top selling album of that year is one of my absolute favourite compilation albums. And you know all of a compilation, folks? It is Motown Chartbusters Volume 3, aka the Silver Album. Now, in my opinion, this is the best of all the Motown Chartbusters stable. My copy is actually my sister's 1969 original copy. We have got some Motown coming up later in the show, but from this album, here's a double from the Isley Brothers.

So, going back to the number one singles, our next number one spent a whopping 7 weeks at the top from mid-June onwards and is probably the definitive summer hit of 1970.

7 million people bought In the Summertime by Mungo Jerry, which was the first three-track single ever to top the UK charts. This is another song that's been used on a million adverts over the years. A nice little pension pot there for lead singer and writer Ray Dorset, who, coincidentally, a few years later, wrote a song for the next number one artist.

Not only was The Wonder of You Elvis's first number one for 6 years, it was also, sadly, the last number one he would ever have in his lifetime. And that song that Ray Dorsett wrote for him, it was Feels Like I'm in Love. Dorsett recorded a version of it in Elvis's vocal style, but sadly, Elvis died before he could send the song to him. So Ray Dorsett mothballed it until the early 80s, when Kelly Marie revived it with a disco beat. Now, the next two number ones are two of my faves and absolute classics of the era.

Tears of a Clown was first released in 1967 when it did absolutely nothing on the UK charts. But in 1970, Motown Records unearthed it and gave the group their only UK number one for 1 week in September 1970. Frida Payne was the first female R&B artist to top the UK charts with Band of Gold, which hung on to the top spot for an amazing 6 week run. Now, the next number one was an homage to one of the late 1960s greatest music festivals.

Joni Mitchell had to cancel her appearance at Woodstock, but wrote this track about the festival originally for Crosby, Stills, Nash & Young, who had a top 10 hit in the States with a rock version of it. And I nearly said their name right then, didn't I? Nash. Put your teeth in, Jam. Matthew's Southern Comfort's more laid-back version topped the UK charts in November of 1970 for 3 weeks. The next track became the second time a three-track single topped the UK chart.

0: Following his death in September of 1970, this track was released in the UK as a bargain-priced three-track single as a tribute to Jimi Hendrix, the other two tracks being Hey Joe and All Along the Watchtower. The EP sat at number one in the UK charts for 1 week and was Hendrix's only number one single. Well, folks, we're almost there. One more number one for 1970. But before I play it, Paul is going to remind you how to get in touch with me.
1: Remember, you can email your 70s requests and memories to jan@thejancave.co.uk.
0: Thank you, Paul. Well, the final number one of 1970 got to the top in the week of the 28th of November. This would be Dave Edmunds' first solo hit and was an updated mid-50s hit by Smiley Lewis. Thank you once again for joining me this week, folks. I will leave you with the Christmas number one for 1970 and see you all again next week with another random year of number ones. Goodbye.